103.5 WGRR. Got a partial lunar eclipse tonight. Starts about 9:23. You'll be able to watch it in progress till it reaches maximum partial eclipse status at 12:12 a.m. tonight.

0: 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Doobie Brothers, listen to the music. It's 8:14, Peter Z for Steve Mann on this Thursday. West Nile virus. For the first time this year, they have found it in Hamilton County. Make sure you take the regular precautions, including long sleeves whenever possible and long pants whenever possible, and stay away from standing water. In fact, if you have standing water, get rid of it altogether. It just becomes a breeding ground for them that are skeeters.
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1: Nice stargazing skies for the partial lunar eclipse tonight. The certified most accurate forecast from News 5 meteorologist Kevin Robinson. Tonight, a few clouds, a low of 65. Tomorrow, partly cloudy, an isolated downpour, a high of 83. The weekend, mixed clouds and sun, approaching 90 both days of the weekend. We're at 82 now with Tom Petty.

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0: 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Feeder Z for Steve Mann. It's 8:42, primetime request hour, about 18 minutes away, and playing what you're saying at 513-987-1035. 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Cruising Classics Weekend's what we're calling it. From Little Red Corvette to Radar Love to Drive My Car, you'll hear them all. And it starts at 5 o'clock tomorrow afternoon with Steve Mann for Keith Mitchell.
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1: Just after 9 o'clock, Peter Z4's Steve Band playing what you're saying at 513-987-1035, and we get busy right to the phones we go.
2: Hey, Peter, it's Neil Wiley. How are you tonight?
1: 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What can I do for you?
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103.5 WGRR, the prime time request hour for Aaron in Western Hills. Index 7. Oh, yeah.

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1: Need you tonight in excess. 103.5 WGRR, Aaron in Western Hills. Thanks for the call. It's the primetime request hour. We're minutes away from the beginning of tonight's partial lunar eclipse. Even though it's partial, it's going to be pretty darn full. 96% lunar eclipse at 12:12 a.m. But it begins at 9:23. So if you're at a window, might want to start doing some sky watching for the rest of the evening. Requests coming up for Men at Work, Elton John, and the Pointer Sisters next.
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1: Looking good for that partial lunar eclipse tonight. Just a few clouds, a low of 65. The certified most accurate forecast from News 5 meteorologist Kevin Robinson says on Friday, partly cloudy and isolated downpour possible, a high of 83. And on the weekend, a mix of sun and clouds both days with highs in the upper 80s. It's 78 now.
2: 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I would like to hear Slow Hand by the Pointer Sisters.

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103.5 WGRR. Forget, here comes the sun, here comes the moon. Got a partial lunar eclipse underway. Started at 9:23. It'll be max at

too much havoc on our lunar eclipse gazing tonight. The certified most accurate forecast from WLWT News 5 meteorologist Kevin Robinson. A few clouds and 65 tonight. Friday, partly cloudy and isolated downpours possible with a high of 83. The weekend ahead, it's getting hot again. Mixed clouds and sun both Saturday and Sunday with highs approaching 90. It's 78 now with Guns N' Roses.

0: 103.5 WGRR, Cincinnati's greatest hits. John Mellencamp and Jack and Diane. Peter Z for Steve Mann. It is 10:41. Talk about the power of Dolly. It's been, what, a day and a half since the passing of Dolly Parton? ABC News reporting that one half of the songs playing on streaming platforms today are by Dolly Parton. That, my friends, is somebody who's going to be missed. 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

It's 11 o'clock. You know what your music is. 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You run it right here. Spin Doctor's coming up. Madonna, ZZ Top, and more. Right now, it's The Boss.

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Casey Kasem counts them down, the top 40 hits of this week, 1975, Sunday morning, 7 to 10. 103.5 WGRR. 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

0: 103.5 WGRR, Cincinnati's greatest hits, Papa Don't Preach and Madonna. It is 11:12. I'm Peter Z. The partial eclipse of the moon is underway. Look up, look up. Some clouds out there, but it's still bright enough you can see it. And you get a bonus. This partial eclipse will become 96% eclipse by 12:12 a.m. And at that point, the moon will appear to be a coppery bright red.
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1: The Tri-State certified most accurate forecast from News 5 meteorologist Kevin Robinson. A few clouds and a low of 65 tonight. Pretty good viewing for the partial lunar eclipse. Tomorrow, partly cloudy. Isolated downpours possible.

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0: 103.5 WGRR, Waiting for a Girl Like You. Boy, what a great song. Foreigner, Peter Z for Steve Mann at 11:43. Don't forget to look up the full moon tonight. Well, almost full moon and almost total lunar eclipse. 96% eclipse by the time it's done. It'll reach maximum eclipse state at 12:12 a.m. Some areas, depending on where you're at, you may have some cloud issues. From here off the east side window in Norwood, I can still see it. Still see it. Looking pretty good. Coming along nicely. The waves are calling. The lineup is legendary, and the Darker Waves Festival 2026 takes over the sands of Huntington Beach this November, and you can be there. It's another great flyaway vacation for a great concert. Tomorrow, your last day to qualify to see Morrissey, the Smashing Pumpkins, Simple Minds, Adamant, Soft Cell, and dozens more great acts. 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I'm Peter Z. Thanks for hanging with me tonight. Have a great rest of your night.
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a mighty long time, but I'm here to tell you, there's something else. The afterworld. A world of never-ending happiness. You can always see the sun. Day or night.

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0: She tapped it, and the season has officially begun. Good morning. It's Jim Day Show on 103.5 WGRR. High today of 83. A lot of sunshine. And it is 64 right now. And this year's Oktoberfest has officially got underway a couple of days ago. Jennifer Ketchmark from WCPO Channel 9. She is the official Burgermeisterin at the Germania Oktoberfest. And as such, she gets to tap the keg at Hofbrauhaus, which officially kicks off the season. And did that just a couple days ago. And so that beer flowed. It was delicious, mind you. And then we've got the Germania Oktoberfest. It's today, tomorrow, and Sunday. And speaking of Hofbrauhaus, reason I wanted to bring that one up is because they are the final sweet deal this week for our Beer Week sweet deal. $25 gets you $50 to spend. 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
0: For something that I don't think that's their saying, though. That beer is good. Hey, got an accident. This is 7175 northbound at Fort Washington Way. Got a little bit of a delay there. 7175 northbound Fort Washington Way. There is an accident. But other than that, they're just wrapping up road construction right now, and hopefully...
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sounds, well, it's a little bit different. It's not what you're thinking, man. Although the ending might be. Anyways, that's the good news. And it's coming up next after Huey on WGRI.

0: a rule to live by. When eloping to Vegas and you have a better offer, take it. That's the good news this morning. Good morning. It's WGR Morning Show. It's Jim Day looking to hit 83, a whopping 83 today. It is 64 and clear. And you always hear the story of people eloping. They go to Vegas, Elvis marries them, or some other wonderfully dressed person. Hey, it's memorable. But and it's usually just that couple. Maybe they might have one or two other people, but usually it's just them. Well, there's a couple that was eloping to Vegas, and they were on Southwest, and Southwest likes to do things a little different. I guess somehow along the way, the flight attendants found out that the couple was eloping to Vegas to go off and get married, and they decided to organize a better wedding for them. The captain, of course, can do anything because he's the captain of his plane, and thus he is allowed to officiate certain things, including weddings. So the flight attendants, they put together a bouquet made out of coffee stir sticks, made her a classy veil out of toilet paper. And then they held a wedding ceremony with 176 witnesses, everyone on the plane. And they married this couple. So when they stepped off the plane in Vegas, they were married and could begin the honeymoon. And they could, well, I don't know if they actually canceled Elvis or not, because, I mean, it's kind of cool. I mean, a double wedding? The big stars do that. They extend their weddings to 2, 3, 4 different venues. Sometimes make it weeks on end. I think Reba McEntire is getting married over a 4-week period on her next marriage that she's getting hooked up with here. So I think that's kind of cool. And I also think that's some pretty good news.
1: A better life with Dr. Sanjay Gupta.
2: Anyone who spends time on social media can tell you the longevity space is flooded with lotions and potions and gadgets promising to help you live forever. A lot of it is a waste of money. Some of it, downright dangerous. But two trends you probably have seen do have some science behind them. First, red light therapy. Researchers believe certain wavelengths of light can energize cells, help with skin texture, and hair growth. If you want to try an at-home device, look for FDA clearance and know that it's going to take months of consistent use. Second, the sauna. Regular use has been linked to better heart and brain health. You should think of these things as the whipped cream on top rather than the foundational ice cream of the sundae. Without good diet, exercise, and friendships, those other things can only do so much. I'm Dr. Sanjay Gupta, helping you live a better life.
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0: Cincinnati's Greatest Hits, 103.5 WGRR. It's not Monday, it's not Tuesday. Wednesday, Thursday is...
1: Do I need to say it? Oh, I didn't think I was ever going to get here.
0: Actually, I thought I was here yesterday. I was really excited. To my surprise, it wasn't. Good morning. Thanks for getting your radio on WGR. Looking forward to a great weekend. We're going to be in the mid to upper 80s. No rain. And it's 64 now, WGRR.

0: Cincinnati's greatest hits, 103.5 WGRR, sunshine 83 this afternoon. Perfect for high school football tonight as well. 64 in the Queen City. And up on the WGR Facebook page, the question that will change the course of history, or at least let us know what you're doing this weekend. So what you doing this weekend? I don't know, just kind of straight out asking and being nosy and all that stuff. Got to know your biz. So what you doing this weekend? Just curious what you got going on. I got that up on the WGR Facebook page. I tell you what, in the day household, we are so busy. I don't know how this all happened. We got the church on Sunday, so that's always in there, no doubt about it. But on top of that, tonight we have the cross-country meet at the Moeller Primetime Invitational. I got to take the boys over there from Mason. It is our debut for the 2026 season. It'll be fun to see how they run. But that's not until almost 8 o'clock tonight. It's a late one because they have the lights on. It's pretty cool, actually. Tomorrow night, Germania Oktoberfest. Then there's sofa shopping with my son. He's tired of only having a chair in his apartment at school, and he kind of wants a sofa. I'm like, I mean, you could just take some tape and tape off a big square where the sofa would be and just pretend that's your sofa and just take a seat on your sofa, or you could lay down. He thought it was funny. He's like, oh, that's a great idea, Dad. I think I'll do that. And then tomorrow morning, this is the cool thing. There's always like some really cool thing over the weekend. I think all of that's pretty awesome. But tomorrow morning after our cross country race tonight, we have practice and pancakes tomorrow morning at my house. So everyone's going to meet at my house and we're going to run the neighborhood for a little bit, get loosened up and all that stuff after a race. And then, Mrs. Coach Day and myself will be making pancakes for the whole team. There's a lot of kids, plus sweaty kids. I don't know if I should invite them in the house to sit on our furniture or just have them sit outside on the patio, sit on the driveway so they can sweat out. Yeah, that's probably what I'll end up doing. Anyways, have it up there on the WGR Facebook page, the most probing question. So, what you doing this weekend?
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2: 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It's so not the money. Worst part of having a landlord is having to call the landlord. Landlord. It's a bit of an exaggerated title, isn't it? For a guy who rents out rooms to strangers for money? Landlord? Like there's something medieval about the whole thing? 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My lord, I come to thee. From the kingdom of apartment 4J. My lord, if you wouldn't mind taking off your cape, I need you to unclog my toilet.
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0: stupid, but kind of funny at the same time. I'll let you be the judge of it, though. Good morning. Appreciate you starting your day with WGRR. 64 right now, and a great weekend ahead of us. 83 today, and then tomorrow we're going to be in the mid-80s, and Sunday just a little bit warmer, but sunshine straight through the weekend. So these guys are stupid. They obviously had money to waste and they wanted to have a good time. But Death Valley, hottest place, right, in the United States, reaches 118, 120 degrees, sometimes hotter than that. And if you're in a car, you're automatically going to roast because it's so hot. Even with your air conditioner going, you're just in a tin can. So you get very, very hot even with the air conditioner going. Well, these guys decided they wanted to see how cool they could actually get the car. So they grabbed themselves an Escalade, like an old Escalade, that they could really mess up in 03. And to the top of this Escalade, they strapped a Thermo King V520, which is used in refrigerator box trucks to cool the box trucks down. And this is just on an Escalade. So they put that thing on the top, and then inside they strapped a massive evaporator. So you got the big old Thermo King on top. You got this massive evaporator inside, and it blew. His whole design is to blow freezing air on the back of the driver's head. And then they drove this sucker into the valley, into Death Valley, where it was 118 degrees, to find out if the Ice-Calade, which is what they renamed it, the Ice-Calade could handle the heat, even with the air conditioner going. And it did. Stayed about 50 degrees inside that, which is cooler than when you go, like, down underground. Isn't 52 the normal temperature for when down underground? So, yeah, if you want to stay cool driving through Death Valley, you need to get yourself an Ice-Calade. They are going to be start selling those now for, yeah, good luck. They're never going to make another one of those. But what a great idea. People are messed up. I think it's kind of funny. Coming up, we do have the almost impossible question. It's one question, one answer. When you get it right, I got big prizes next on WGRR.
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1: 6:30 at WGRR and the Almost Impossible Question. 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Got to do the news first with Karen.
2: Homerama is back, and this time it's on the outskirts of Loveland at the estates of Both Farms in Hamilton Township. 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Homerama opens to the public tomorrow and runs through September 13th. You still have some time to check out Cincinnati Wing Week as well. 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And the Reds were off yesterday. They play the Cubs in Chicago this afternoon at 2:20. They're back home on Monday. I'm Karen Van Zandt with your news update on 103.5 WGRR.
3: Thank you, Karen. All right, here's the question. Right here.
1: On this piece of paper, the Almost Impossible Question, one question, one answer. And when you're right, you're off to the Cincinnati Zoo. Here we go. This will keep the average American busy in their downtime. Now, there have been 332 of these since January 1st, so since the beginning of the year. That's a little over one a day. What are they? Yeah, let's keep the average American busy in their downtime. There have been 332 of these since January 1st. That's a little over one a day. What are they? 513-987-1035. That's the question. What do you think it could be? Best guess. Who knows? It could be right. 513-987-1035. We'll go with number 9.

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0: It's Queen on WGRR. Moon was impressive last night, wasn't it? No, I didn't stay up for the eclipse part. I was down asleep. But it was so big when it came up, and it's so big right now going down. It's so bright. It's like there's shadows out there. It's almost like it's daytime. We are looking for a beautiful day today. We're going to have lots of shadows today because there's a bright sunshine all day long. High of 83. Right now we're at 64 in Queen City. I've got this game going on called The Almost Impossible Question. We're talking about this will keep the average American busy in their downtime. And there have been 332 of these since January 1st, which is a little over one a day. What are they? 513-987-1035. Let's get going with Georgia. What you guess?
1: Is it a nap?
0: The average American busy in their downtimes. There have been 332 of these since January 1st, a little over one a day. So we're taking a little over one nap a day. I love that life. That would be a great life to live. But no, we're not napping that much. Try again. All righty, 513-987-1035. It's the almost impossible question. All right, what are you going with this morning?
2: Could it be reality shows?
0: There's been 332. I wouldn't put it past the networks of coming up with that many. 332 since January 1st. No, but I love the creativity in the guests. Try again, all righty?
2: Okay, thank you much.
0: All righty, well, we don't have an answer. It's Coop time. Always gives the answer away. The Formula One, the World Cup, and botanical collections are some of the biggies this year. The Formula One, the World Cup, and botanical collections are some of the biggies this year. All right, so this will keep the average American busy in their downtime. There have been 332 of these since January 1st. That's a little over one a day. What are they? The Formula One, the World Cup, and botanical collections are some of the biggies this year. 513-987-1035. That's all I have. Question and a clue. Now I need you.
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0: The Cars and WGRR 655. And we're playing the almost impossible question. You're just in time. See if you can figure this out. It has to do with us, the average American. Maybe you're above average. I don't know. And how we keep ourselves busy in our downtime. There have been 332 of these since January 1st. That's a little over one a day. And I'm wondering, what are they? 513-987-1035. Up next, we have Renee is taking a guess. What is it?
1: Is it Lego sets?
0: Lego sets. Is it Lego sets? Someone used a clue. Nicely done. Yeah, there you go. There you go. 332 new releases of Lego sets in just the first 6 months of this year. How about that?
1: Oh, my gosh.
0: Yeah, yeah. And they've come up with a great way to make some money off of us because they make easy sets for like $30, like a Star Wars Starfighter. It'll be $30. There's not a lot of pieces. However, once they get you hooked, then they start making the exact same Starfighter with more pieces and then charge you $250 to make the Starfighter. 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

Cincinnati's Greatest Hits, 103.5 WGR. You're feeling fine because it's Friday. So let's make you feel even better and make you a winner. It just happened this week. And a gift card to Barleycorn. If we get it right, we're playing in 8 minutes. First of all, we got to do some REM on WGR.

morning. It's the WGR Morning Show, and time to play. Play some games. Well, one game in particular is called It Just Happened This Week. Five questions. Get three of them right, and you will win off to Barleycorn, your neighborhood bar and grill. Get some free eats and drinks. So call on number nine. Let's play, shall we? 513-987-1035. It's called It Just Happened This Week. Five things that happened, and I know you can do it. 513-987-1035.

0: 103.5 WGRR, Cincinnati's greatest hits. Good morning. 7:25. Love the fact you're riding along this morning. Kind of cool. Well, let's see how well you do with this game. You can play along wherever you are, and you can put yourself up against Florence's very own Philip. It just happened this week. How you doing, my friend?
1: How you doing?
0: I'm doing great, my friend. It's the weekend, so if you're not doing right, get your brain in the right place, man. We're into the weekend. Here we go. I got five questions for you. Things that happened this week, Philip. You need to get three right to win. Are you ready?
1: Yeah.
0: All right, here we go. The movie that got shelved by Warner Brothers 3 years ago for some weird tax write-off scam or something along those lines, it's finally coming out this weekend. It's Coyote versus Acme. Philip, I want to know, what's the coyote's name?
1: I don't know, buddy.
0: Oh, no. All right. It's not a good start to the game. I'm going to tell you that, Philip. Announced this week, the next Grand Theft Auto will be released in November, and it may have some big changes that players are, well, honestly, they're really up in arms over. The game may now require players to do what with their cars? Is it drive the speed limit? Is it fill up gas stations like real cars? Or get car insurance to play the game?
1: Your car insurance.
0: Car insurance. All right. Number three, Dolly Parton passed away this week. Big songs. Code of Many Colors, Jolene, Islands in the Stream, and a song that became an even bigger hit after it was in the 1992 movie, The Bodyguard. Name the song.
1: 95.
0: And question number four, speaking of losing celebs, Tim Curry also passed away this week. He played a suspicious hotel concierge in a Macaulay Culkin sequel. What was the movie?
1: Home Alone.
0: And the last one is Star Trek turns 60 next month, and the Science Museum of London sent out a general invitation this week to anyone who could make it there to attempt the record of the most people making the blank salute. Now, this is at a Star Trek event. Spock was known for making this type of salute as well. What is the salute called?
1: I don't know what it is. It's a two-finger salute.
0: It's better than the one-finger salute, that's for sure. Hey, I got to tell you here, Philip, you have done something that no one else has ever done with these five questions.
1: Missed every one of them.
0: Every single one of them you got wrong. But I love you so much, man. I'm going to let at least the last one count.
1: Appreciate
0: that still won't do it for you. So I want you to pick a number from 1 to 5, and that number caller will get in and steal your prize.
1: 3.
0: Number 3. All right, numero 3. You need to get in here, and you get to steal Phillip's prize. Dude, I love you playing. I love you, man. You have a great one.
1: You do.
0: All right, 513-987-1035. Can you do it? Not only number 3, but you also have to get the answers right, just so you know. It's not just a number 3 thing. 513-987-1035. Good luck.
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0: It's a great start to this Friday. Temperatures in the mid-60s. We'll make it to the mid-80s, lower 80s by this afternoon with plenty of sunshine continuing on. I'm WLWT meteorologist Adam Bernison on 103.5 WGRR.
1: Guys, looking clear? No lunar eclipse. I'm sorry, you missed that. It is 64 at WGRR. Good morning, Karen. What do you have in the news?
2: Good morning.
1: Don't tell me how beautiful the eclipse was because I missed it.
2: I missed it, too. I was already asleep.
1: I know.
2: Yeah. Cincinnati Reds Hall of Famer Brandon Phillips is returning to Great American Ballpark with his pro softball team. This is cool. The team's called the Atlanta Smoke, which he co-owns with his wife, who, by the way, is WWE superstar Jade Cargill. Yeah. It's a first for the ballpark, which will host the exhibition game following the Reds-Cubs game happening on September 20th.
3: Okay.
2: So if you go to that game, you can stay and watch this exhibition game. The Smoke, by the way, one of the premier organizations in professional women's softball. They have won four straight championships from 2023 to 2026.
1: No kidding.
2: Yeah. So, again, fans, if you attend the Reds-Cubs game on September 20th, you can stay afterward, kind of like how they do with the concerts after the games.
1: I like the name, by the way, Smoke.
2: Yeah.
1: Because so many new teams come up with names, and maybe we're just used to all the ones that have been around forever, and they probably sounded silly in the beginning.
2: Sure.
1: But some of them I hear now, I'm like, that's silly, but Smoke.
2: The Atlanta Smoke.
1: I like the Atlanta Smoke.
2: It's going to be a game that's between current and former Smoke players.
1: Hopefully they don't. Oh, a current. Okay, so it's not like they're taking on the fire and they're smoking fire on the
2: field. It's just an exhibition game between current and former players of the Atlanta Smoke. That's pretty cool, though. The Cincinnati Zoo is offering a special admission rate for seniors throughout the month of September. Starting September 1st, adults 62 and older.
1: I don't make the cutoff. That's good.
2: I was going to say something, but I decided to be nice. Adults 62 and older.
1: I get to still pay full price. For many more years.
2: For now. We'll receive $10 admission to the zoo on weekdays. But see, I know you like to save money. Please don't try to,
1: Can I get
2: a
1: fake ID?
2: Don't do a fake ID.
1: I only have to be 62?
2: To save a couple bucks.
1: I can do it.
2: You do not look 62. The offer is part of the zoo's Senior September program. Tickets available to purchase online, by the
1: senior
2: way.
1: Senior temper?
2: September.
1: I was like senior temper.
2: No.
1: I'm like, that's kind of cool.
2: It also coincides, by the way, with National Grandparents Day, which is September 13th.
1: Right. I don't have any grandkids, so I don't want to be a part of that.
2: That's yeah.
1: Not yet.
2: Know. Okay. Anyway, so that starts up September 1st, which is Tuesday. Okay. And finally, Jim, I feel like everybody has lost their phone at some point. You've lost your phone at some point.
1: I lost my phone this morning.
2: Okay. Well, you ever lose your phone? Does it make you physically sick?
1: No. I am perfectly fine losing my phone, and I can even leave my phone at work and get to the car and go, I know where it is at work. I'm just going home.
2: Oh, you're strange.
1: I know.
2: Okay, so
1: know.
2: Well, you're in the, this doesn't apply to you then. Minor.
1: That's why I have AB negative blood, the most unpopular, no one has it, blood type.
2: It's good to know.
1: Yeah.
2: But anyway,
1: and I'm the only person in music radio who knows nothing about music.
2: That's probably true. that's why I'm here. It's all right. I got your back. So if you ever have lost your phone and it made you feel physically sick, other than Jim Day, the rest of us have probably been there before.
1: Yeah.
2: The reason why, well, for one, because everything in is on our phone. But there was research done about this, and they said they were looking at smartphones and how they fit into our daily lives. And basically, they found it's less of a communication tool. People are starting to see the phone as a physical object that the hand has learned to expect.
1: Yeah, to be in your hand at all times.
2: Yeah, so it's almost like it's become an extension of our body.
1: Yeah.
2: And when you don't have it, you feel... It's like when you try to quit smoking and you need something in your hand.
1: Mm-hmm.
2: You know, and so that's essentially what the phone has become for us.
1: And, you know, I'll pull it out of my pocket while I'm brushing my teeth in the morning. I'm like, why? Put it back.
2: Yeah.
1: And then I'll be brushing in my left hand and reaches back and grabs it again.
2: Mm-hmm. No, I've done that before.
1: I'm not freaking out.
2: Right.
1: So I'm still, don't freak out.
2: Yeah.
1: But I still expect it to be there.
2: Yeah. I don't know how you can leave it here and then go home without it and not have it for a whole day.
1: Karen, I was explained this by a very close friend of mine.
2: Yeah.
1: When he said, Jim, you're just special.
2: Well, am I the close friend who said that?
1: All right, coming up, Philip couldn't figure out who am I. It happened this week, so we're taking caller number 3, and we're going to play with them and see how well they do. Make sure you play along and see how well you do next on WGRR.

0: It's take two on It Just Happened This Week. Five things that happened this week. Philip couldn't get it right, so we are going to play along with you. Good morning. Who's this?
1: Hi, my name's Colleen.
0: All right, Colleen. So you're stealing this prize from Philip because he couldn't. Well, he got all five wrong. You just have to get three right. Do you think he can do it?
1: I hope so.
0: All right, let's find out if you're really paying attention to those questions when I asked Philip. Five things that happened this week. Three right to win. First off, the movie that got shelved by Warner Brothers, Colleen. 3 years ago, they shelved it for some weird tax write-off scam. It's finally coming out. It's Coyote versus Acme. What's the coyote's name?
1: Wile E. Coyote.
0: Announced this week, the next Grand Theft Auto will be released in November. And it may have some big changes that players are really up in arms over. Colleen, the game may now require players to do what with their cars? Is it drive the speed limit, fill up at gas stations like real cars do, or get car insurance for the players before they actually play the game?
1: I have no idea, but I'm going to go with the car insurance.
0: And number three, you know, that's the same thing Philip went with, but I'm not going to say that to you now. No, Dolly Parton.
1: Fred, you're right.
0: And I'm not letting you change your name, your guess either. Dolly Parton passed away this week. Big songs. Her biggest song was probably from the 1992 movie, The Bodyguard. She didn't even sing it. Name the song.
1: I Will Always Love You.
0: And then speaking of losing celebrities, Tim Curry passed away this week as well. Same age. He played a suspicious hotel concierge in a Macaulay Culkin sequel. What was the movie?
1: Home Alone 2.
0: And finally, Star Trek turns 60 this month, and the Science Museum of London, they sent out a general invitation this week saying, hey, if you want to come, we're trying to break the world record of people making the blank salute. Spock was known for doing it. What's it called?
1: I want to say Vulcan.
0: And you would be right when you say that. Nicely done.
1: All right.
0: You got that right. You got Home Alone 2 right. You got Bodyguard right. You went same thing with Philip went with car insurance. We knew he got it wrong. You went with the same thing. You're like a bug going, it's a bright light. I must go. Philip at gas stations like real cars is what they're rumored to be doing in Grand Theft Auto. So yeah, you can't just drive endlessly. And you got Whitey Coyote right as well. There you go. You did it. You stole his prize. That should make you feel proud and great and very wonderful, magnanimous.
1: Yes, it does.
0: $50 gift card to Barleycorn's, your neighborhood bar and grill. It's yours. Congratulations.
1: Great. Thank you, Jim.
0: You are more than welcome. And coming up, the brains that someone found. They're supposed to be there. They're perfectly fine. Don't worry. But it's an odd story next on WGRI.
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0: little brains sitting around. Sounds like we're talking about a classroom full of kindergartners. A whole bunch of little brains sitting around. But not in this case. Good morning. It's Jim Day on the 103.5 WGR Morning Show. And Karen, researchers figured out a way to make brains 7 years ago. Stem cells, science, grew them. Just little bitty. They're the size of peppercorns.
1: Oh, okay. Literally little brains.
0: Little teeny brains.
1: Okay.
0: And they've been keeping them alive for the last 7 years just to figure out how and why they work and how they age. And anyways.
1: Yes.
0: They seem fine. They're aging okay. And they don't know how long they're going to survive, these little brains, because they have no body to get sick.
1: That's what I was going to say. They're just a brain, no body.
0: Right.
1: That's creepy, kind
0: of. It's like having a parrot. If you get one of those big birds that lasts for 80 years, you're like, well, I'm 30 when I got it. It's going to last for 80. I've got to put it in my will.
1: One of my friends from high school, her parents got an African gray parrot, and they were like, well, we have to leave it to you in the will because the bird does not like my friend.
0: But I don't want it. What do you do?
1: The bird's going to live forever.
0: I mean, you got to research things before you get them.
1: Yeah.
0: So, yeah, I don't know what they're going to do with these little teeny brains if they outlive the current people. Do they will them to the next one and that one comes along?
1: And, like, what if you don't want the brains?
0: Yeah.
1: Like, what if you don't want to work with brains?
0: Right.
1: What do you
0: Put them in a file drawer and put them somewhere?
1: Get rid of the brain?
0: And then, like, years later, someone opens the file drawer up and goes, oh, my gosh, there's brains in here.
1: It's like a weird sci-fi movie to happen.
0: Yeah.
1: Yeah.
0: And then we find out maybe when an AI takes over the world, someone will open up that file drawer and there's these little brains in there.
1: Yeah.
0: They will be the key to defeating AI as it tries to take over the world.
1: Oh, maybe. So, yeah, keep the brains around.
0: Because they haven't been infected by just any kind of thinking. Or maybe they have been.
1: Their brains.
0: They spend the whole time thinking.
1: That's like, all they can
0: do. We just want to get something out, but we have no lips. We have no lips to get our thoughts out.
1: Oh, God, now am I feeling bad for the brains?
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0: 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Well, Bengals are bye-bye this weekend. The Reds are out of town as well, so those aren't happening. And honestly, I'll be honest, I was about to check FC Cincinnati, and I forgot. Are they in town? They may be, and if they are, you should go to the game. I was about to check it. Slap my hand. Germania Society Oktoberfest is going on today, tomorrow, and Sunday. 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Check it out. They'll tap the keg on Saturday. Jennifer Ketchmark from WCPO Channel 9 is going to be doing the tapping of that on Saturday, and I'll be out there tomorrow night with my lederhosen and with my friends, and we might hoist a pint if you see us. 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It's just an interesting, fun place to go. And if you like beer, Summer Suds on the Lawn Festival is happening. This is at the Delhi Event Center, and it is Saturday. Tons of local brews, food bites. I mean, when you got a beautiful weekend, you want to get some food. You want to get some beer. You just want to chill. I think that's good stuff. And while you're on the west side, fireworks at Crossroads West Side are happening. That is tonight, and it's free. It's family-friendly. You just bring your chair and stuff like that out there, but they're going to have food trucks, kids' activities. The fireworks display they do is top-notch. It's always packed. Crossroads West Side, the fun starts at 6. Obviously, the fireworks aren't going to go off until it gets dark, so get on out there. Have a great time. And finally, want to wish luck to the Hamilton West Side Little League team. All the fans, man, this is awesome. They've got two more games, and they're done. Win tonight against Nevada, and then they're off to the World Championship. Win tomorrow against Nevada, and then they're off to the World Championship on Sunday. And then they'll have a title they never had before. That is so awesome for those young kids. So good luck to the Hamilton West Side Little League. And that's just some of the stuff. Trust me, there's so much more going on this weekend. 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

0: stop sending the emails. Stop calling. And the texting and the DMing. I forgot to do it. The Darker Waves Festival flyaway keyword. I will give it to you in just a second. Just don't email my boss, Keith. He's on vacation. I don't want him to know that I forgot to do it at the right time again, because it seems to be a thing with me, doesn't it? Good morning. It's the WGR Morning Show. It's Jim. I should give myself a different name. So if you do send in, you'd be like, yeah, Steve Mann. I'm Steve Mann. Steve Mann forgot to give it at the right time. It's kind of smart. Pass the blame. Sunshine, 83 today. Friday night football is going to be great. About kickoff will be in the upper 70s. So whichever team you're headed to watch, good luck. Have a great time. And the temperature, it's going to be perfect. Might be a little warm for the players, but sitting in the stands, you're going to appreciate it. It is 65 right now in Cincinnati. And here we go. If you want to head out to California to the beach out there, Huntington Beach, we got you spending cash. We got you a 3-night hotel stay, the flights, and the VIP festival passes for, man, they got the Psychedelic Furs. You got Soft Cell, Bad Religion, Simple Mind, Smashing Pumpkins are going to be out there. Just a great show. The kind of show you're like, if I could have seen that when I was 18, 19, whoa, baby. So text the national keyword in. That word is street, S-T-R-E-E-T, street. You want to text street to 95819. This is the last day we're getting you registered. So street, text that off to 95819. We'll have three more opportunities to get three different keywords. That means three more chances to win today. Coming up at 11, just after 2, and just after 6 this evening with Steve Mann. Wow, he's working not only right now and messing it up in the morning, but he'll be here in the afternoon. Street. 95819.
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1: It's a great start to this Friday. Temperatures in the mid-60s will make it to the mid-80s, lower 80s, by this afternoon with plenty of sunshine continuing on. I'm WLWT meteorologist Adam Berneson on 103.5 WGRR.
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3: Aw, thanks.
2: No, I'm playing like I spy.
3: Oh, well, that's still me, right?
2: Well, I see sunshine outside.
3: Okay.
2: Karen's here.
3: Fine.
2: But you have to be serious with the news, so be serious.
3: Okay.
2: What do you have? Do it in your most serious voice ever.
3: I used to do this for a living, for real.
2: I know.
3: All right.
2: It's still not your serious voice. I need your serious news voice.
3: Scene.
2: Thank you.
3: Homerama is back, and this time it's on the outskirts of Loveland at the estates of Both Farms in Hamilton Township.
2: We're going to put you on Channel 52. You sound good.
3: Thank you. This year, visitors will get to tour 8 exclusive. Wow, now see, I got it in my head, and now I'm messing it up. Thanks, Jim. Give me a compliment, and I can't do things.
2: Nope, can't do it.
3: This year, visitors will get to tour 8 exclusive and beautiful homes just minutes from downtown Loveland. The homes on display are ranging anywhere from $2 million
2: really?
3: To $3.8 million.
2: That's not a lot. I figured they'd be more than that. Those are cheap houses.
3: I mean, you know, people don't have a lot of money these days, Jim.
2: It's got to
3: slum it for $2 million. Yeah. 4 of the homes have already been sold, by the way. There are still 4 that remain available if you want to go buy a house this weekend. Sure. Homerama opens to the public tomorrow.
2: Honey, I thought you just went to the grocery store. I did, but then I bought a house. I did a thing.
3: Yeah. You only spent $1 million at the grocery store and another million on a house. Homerama starts tomorrow, runs through September 13th. The Hamilton Westside Little League team, we have to talk about them, Jim, won again, and they have advanced in the Little League World Series. They're back in action playing tomorrow at 3:30. Now, tomorrow, they play Nevada. That's the team that put them in the elimination brackets at the start of this tournament.
2: You know what? Then they went 5 in a row. Boom, boom,
3: right.
2: Boom,
3: so that's
2: boom,
3: what I'm saying.
2: Boom.
3: A little revenge. They'll win.
2: Yeah.
3: It's all good.
2: And then one more game to go, and it's the World Championship.
3: Yeah, so if they win tomorrow, they'll play in the World Series Championship game, which is on Sunday.
2: And people go, Hamilton? Where's Hamilton? We'll be like, it's right here. Been here the whole time, baby.
3: Yeah, now you know where it is.
2: Hamilton, Ohio.
3: That's right. And finally, I actually found this story just for you, Jim, because every morning when I come in here, you are usually on your phone watching reels on Instagram.
2: I have never been known to doom scroll.
3: No, you're not doom scrolling, but you're watching like animal videos and funny videos.
2: I'm informing myself.
3: Right. So I do the same thing. I'm just saying. If your boss happens to catch you while you're playing on your phone, like watching some short videos or reels or whatever, just let them know next time that it's for the sake of the company. Here's why. Scientists say watching short videos, short form videos and reels, make the caveat.
2: Okay.
3: They have to be funny. Increase your blood flow to your brain, which improves your attention and your memory.
2: All right. So just scrolling through here and looking at some stuff.
3: You're doing it for your job, really.
2: I mean, here, the one I was watching this morning right here, it's the history of the Siberian Husky.
3: Oh, how cute.
2: It is cute.
3: Yeah.
2: So does that make me smarter and better for the company?
3: Well, you've got better blood flow to your brain. I don't know if the rest of it's true.
2: Well, a new season is upon us. It's not swimsuit season per se. It's end of the summer swimsuit season, and you just might be affected by it. Find out if you are next on WGRR.

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1: Good morning. 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
2: Mm-hmm.
1: And I don't think I can fit into my fall clothes, much less my lederhosen for Oktoberfest. So have you ever like gone to a potluck and decided that you really wanted to try everything?
2: Yeah, every potluck I've ever been to.
1: And then you look at your plate, you're like, how did I put all of this on the plate?
2: Mm-hmm.
1: And I don't have room for dessert, so I need to get another plate.
2: Right.
1: So last night was the team dinner for the Mason Cross Country Boys team. We've got to meet tonight.
2: Yeah.
1: It's the Moeller Primetime Invitational.
2: Oh, so they were carbing up last night?
1: Under the lights. They're going to have lights. We're going to be running at 9 o'clock at night. Yeah.
2: That's kind of fun.
1: So they were carbing up last night, and it was a big potluck, and all the families brought stuff. And
2: yeah.
1: We think we had like, we have 70 kids on the team, so there's a lot of food.
2: Oh, that's a lot.
1: Yeah. So when I say we had 8 pans of pasta, the reason is because there's a lot of kids.
2: Sure. That doesn't seem like enough.
1: There wasn't much left over, especially after I came through. I'm just loading it up and loading it up.
2: Now, you know, you're not running tonight. You didn't have to carb up.
1: Exactly. So at the end of the line, there was one of the moms there, and she's like, got enough food there, coach? And I'm like, you're right. I didn't do anything today, and I'm not really competing tomorrow. There's no need to carb up here, is there?
2: Yeah. Well, I mean, there is. It's because pasta's delicious.
1: Yeah, well, that is true. But then she looked at me and goes, well, you didn't get any of the peach cobbler that someone had made. I'm like, I don't have room for it. She's like, hang on. You need it for your athletic performance tomorrow.
2: Oh, that's funny.
1: So she got me another plate, and I started scooping it on.
2: Uh-huh.
1: Scooping. Not. Scooping. I didn't scoop it on.
2: Yes, yeah, scooping
1: it on. I started
2: it
1: scooping
2: on.
1: It on.
2: I've seen you eat. This doesn't surprise me.
1: And after the fourth one, I'm like, what am I doing? Why didn't you stop me?
2: I wouldn't have stopped you either. I want to go to like a Chinese buffet with you.
1: Oh, my goodness.
2: We'd have so much fun.
1: I would just keep going.
2: I know. It's great.
1: So full. I'm so
2: I would
1: fat.
2: Not. I would not food shame you at all.
1: You wouldn't?
2: No. I'd be like, come on. You can get a fourth plate. Let's do this.
1: I do not want to do a fourth plate.
2: I've done that before.
1: So I say all that to sneakily say good luck to the Mason Boys cross country team. Actually, to every cross country team. There's tons of tournaments or meets.
2: Yeah,
1: this
2: I'm
1: weekend.
2: Not going to play favorites. I have no stake in this.
1: Yeah, no, you should do me. I have to be happy. Speaking of steak, wouldn't that be good for a pregame meal?
2: Oh, that sounds good right now.
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0: That's how you end a song is Foreigner on 103.5 WGRR. And this is how you kick off your workday with Cincinnati's greatest hits. Good morning. It's Jim Day Show on WGRR. And in just a few minutes, we're going to open up the sales floor again. 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You go there, you click it, and you click it, and you will get $25 is all you have to spend. And you, in return, you get $50 to spend at the Hofbrauhaus, voted the best outdoor dining in Northern Kentucky. I love it. They have little trees that shade you, and then in the wintertime, little things that warm you. And, of course, you have the beer, and you get the brats and the schnitzel. Their menu, top to bottom, is good for the whole family. And if you have kids who don't like German food, first of all, where did you find these children, and you need to return them? But if you do, and you like them, and you want to keep them, they have stuff that, you know, the kids might like too. But man, I'll tell you, German food is something special. And if you can get $50 to spend and all you have to spend is $25, this is going to sell out. Yeah, it's going to happen very shortly. 9 o'clock, just go to WGR.
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0: 103.5 WGRR, Cincinnati's greatest hit. Stevie Nicks singing lead on that one. Fleetwood Mac and Landslide at 9:11. Good morning, I'm Ron Schumacher. Strike up the Oompa Band, please. Thank you. Excited because Oktoberfest season kicks off this weekend with Cincinnati's oldest and most authentic Oktoberfest, the Germania, or as they say in Germany, Germania. Oktoberfest kicks off tonight, 6 to 11, continues through Sunday off of West Kemper Road in Coleraine Township. 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A lot going on. Of course, they've got delicious German food, live German bands and dance groups. Bring the family. Kids will love the Kinderplatz. Games of chance and rides, and the grand raffle is a trip to Germany. Of course, can't forget the beer at the Germania Oktoberfest. I plan on being there for the kickoff ceremony tomorrow late afternoon. Hope to see you there.
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5: 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Sun and clouds today. Very slight chance of rain this afternoon and evening. And up to 83. Some clouds tonight dropping down to 64. And then sun and clouds for both days of the weekend. And every day gets a little bit warmer. 85 tomorrow. 88 on Sunday afternoon. It's a quite comfortable 71 currently. With more of Cincinnati's greatest hits and Michael Jackson.

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This hour of Cincinnati's greatest hits for the workday begins with a group. They're on their farewell tour right now. They'll be at the Ludlow Garage on October 26th. 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

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A major interstate will be down to one lane for paving work this weekend. 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

rock out the Cincinnati's greatest hits through your smart speaker. All you need to do is say play 103.5 WGRR. Joan Jett and the Blackhearts. And I hate myself for loving you. It's 10:12. I'm Rockin' Ron, the Ohio Department of Transportation, with a huge paving project this weekend starting tonight at 7 until 5 o'clock Monday.

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5: A Better Life with Dr. Sanjay Gupta.
6: What's one of the most important parts of a kid's school day? Could it be recess? Well, for the first time in 13 years, the American Academy of Pediatrics has updated its guidance on recess. Unstructured playtime isn't a frill. It's essential for kids' health, even their grades. The science makes sense here. Young brains need breaks between bouts of learning to actually lock in what they've absorbed. Recess also gets kids moving, which matters when about 1 in 5 American children has obesity. It also gives them a chance to build friendships and build confidence. Here's what surprised me. The authors of this updated policy statement said recess should never be taken away as a punishment because the kids who lose it are often the ones who need it the most. Older kids need it as well for their bodies and their brains. I'm Dr. Sanjay Gupta, helping you live a better life.
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4: Meteorologist Adam Berniston with the WLWT News 5 Certified Most Accurate Forecast. Sun and clouds, slight chance of a shower or two this afternoon, and early tonight, hopefully dry for the Blitz 5 game of the week. Big rivalry, Lakota East at Lakota West tonight. Warming up to 83 this afternoon. Some clouds overnight, dropping down to only 64. And then sun and clouds tomorrow and Sunday. A little humid for the weekend. Every day gets a little bit warmer. 85 tomorrow, 88 on Sunday. It's 74 with more of Cincinnati's greatest hits and the Eagles.

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0: 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I'm Ron Schumacher. Had a great time with the crew at Brogan and Fultz Firestone in Bridgetown. Treated them to a refreshing break of ice cold Mountain Dew and Mountain Dew Zero Sugar. They also got a really cool retro cooler to keep. Want to do the same for your workplace? 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Well, this past April in Sydney, this Australian group got a prestigious honor in their native country. They got the Ted Albert Award for Outstanding Services to Australian Music. The band featuring three brothers, Andrew John and Tim Ferriss.
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103.5 WGRR, Cincinnati's greatest hits. A wonderful concert experience for two to the Darker Waves Festival, November 14th in Huntington Beach, California, with 21 acts. 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

0: 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Bengals, final preseason game tonight against the Eagles in Philadelphia. 8 o'clock, the game on Local 12 and Paramount Plus. Survivor's Eye of the Tiger at 11:11. I'm rocking Ron, and one more chance. Today's the final day to qualify for a concert experience for two to the Darker Waves Festival. On the beach in Huntington, California, November 14th, get this, 21 acts of new wave and alternative rock going to be there, including the headliners this year, Morrissey and the Smashing Pumpkins. Also on stage that day, Simple Minds, Modern English, Soft Cell, just to mention a few. This includes your flights, three-night hotel stay, $200 spending money, and VIP passes for the festival. Text the national keyword. The latest one is California, is where you might be this fall. C-A-L-I-F-O-R-N-I-A. Text that word California for your chance to win now to 95819. And the two final national keywords to play coming up at 2.
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1: Meteorologist Adam Berniston with the WLWT News 5 Certified Most Accurate Forecast. Sun and clouds, a bit muggy today. Very slight chance of rain this afternoon and early tonight. Most areas will stay dry as we get up to 83. Some clouds tonight dropping down to 64. Then sun and clouds tomorrow and Sunday. More humid for the week.

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The first 5 days after the weekend are always the hardest. 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

0: 103.5 WGRR, Cincinnati's greatest hits, taking us to the danger zone. There's Kenny Loggins at 1140. I'm Rockin' Ron. If you haven't heard yet, Brett Michaels' concert with Great White tomorrow night at the Rose Music Center at the Heights in Huber Heights has been canceled because Brett needs more time to recover from recent surgeries. But other great shows to see next couple of weeks. ZZ Top coming to town this weekend. Squeeze, Adam Ant together next week. The legendary Eric Clapton coming to Cincinnati as well. 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A new album from the vaults of this legendary performer is out today, featuring 10 rare and unreleased studio recordings. The latest release is called Timeless, one of his classic hits.
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1: 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He wants to hear from this legendary band, their Big One Tour in the tri-state this weekend. 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

0: Cincinnati's greatest hits through your smart speaker. Just say play 103.5 WGRR. For Christy, working at Fidelity Investments in Covington, said she's been kind of blue this week. And could you play something for me to lift my spirits? 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There's Brother Love's Traveling Salvation Show. Hopefully, Christy, that did the trick for you. At 12:10, Ron Schumacher underway with the Friday edition of your Lunchtime Great Spy Request by email, ron at WGRR.com. And we've known now for some time that the Voice of America Festival would no longer be held in Westchester. Well, just announced last hour, that music festival, starting next year, is going to be now at the Butler County Fairgrounds in Hamilton. It's the fifth annual festival set for next year, and it's scheduled from August 5th to the 7th, 2027. An official said that next year's lineup will be announced in the coming weeks and months.
1: Summer's running out of...
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9: Meteorologist Sabrina Bates with the WLWT News 5 Certified Most Accurate Forecast. Sun and clouds, a bit muggy, and a slight chance of rain this afternoon into early tonight. Most areas will stay dry. Be around 83 as you head home from work. Some clouds tonight, thinning down to 64, and then sun and clouds both days of the weekend. 85 tomorrow, 88 on Sunday, and it's going to feel more humid this weekend as well. 82 with your lunchtime great spy request, and for Jimmy and Northside, it's the Red Hot Chili Peppers.

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1: Rockin' Ronnie, you know what time it is. I've been shattered. 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

0: 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Ace in Mount Healthy, how you doing this afternoon?
1: I'm doing wonderful there, rockin' Rod. Hey, I'm chilling on my porch out there in the sunshine. Give me a little sun.
0: Sounds good. What's your lunchtime great by request?
1: Maybe a little Beach Boys.
0: How about this one? In anticipation of the WGRR Cruisin' Classic Weekend. It starts today at 5. Playing those great cartoons like this.

0: 103.5 WGRR, Cincinnati's greatest hits for Bill, listening in Milford. Manfred Mann's Earth Band and Blinded by the Light at 1240. Rockin' Ron, squeezing in a few more of your lunchtime greats by request, Friday edition, in the next 20 minutes at 513-987-1035. And if you love songs like Don't You Forget About Me, Tainted Love, I Melt With You, you want to be at the Darker Waves Festival, November 14th, get this, on the beach in Huntington, California, with 21 great acts of new wave and alternative rock. The headliners this year, Morrissey and the Smashing Pumpkins, along with, you'll see Simple Minds, Soft Cell, Modern English, just to mention a few. Final day to qualify. This is a great getaway for two that includes your flights, three-night hotel stay, $200 spending money, and VIP passes for the festival. The two final national keywords to text to win coming up at 2:10 and 6:10 this afternoon. And a request for one of the acts you're going to see at the Darker Waves Festival in November. Coming up next.
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0: 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Terry and Coleraine.
1: Hi there. I have a request for the lunchtime hour. Something by Journey.
0: How about this one? After the Fall. It's one of the great hits you're going to hear with Casey Kasem in American Top 40 this Sunday night, 8 to midnight, as he counts down the biggest hits from this week in 1983.

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0: Thank you so much for your lunchtime great spy request. 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
1: Her name is Jeannie. My first name is Jenna. I'm her daughter.
0: Listening in Delhi. Happy birthday, Jeannie. Thanks for listening. Have a wonderful weekend.

103.5 WGRR. Monday, two chances to win tickets to see this man, Eric Clapton, the Heritage Bank Center on September 8th at 6:40 in the morning with Jim Day, and at 3:30 Monday afternoon with Keith Mitchell. He's back from vacation on Monday.

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Cameo and Word Up at 113. I'm Ron Schumacher. Excited about a new feature middays here on WGRR. It's the Friday 45. I'll be digging out a vinyl record from my personal collection and giving you the backstory on the picture sleeve. And today, spotlight is on The Boss, his hit song Hungry Heart. You can see the picture sleeve for Hungry Heart and the full story now on the WGRR Facebook page. The picture is a Bruce Springsteen on the boardwalk in Asbury Park, New Jersey. And behind him is the Empress Hotel. That's a landmark hotel in Asbury Park. And word is Bruce Springsteen worked as a busboy.

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Food is the first, obviously. It's almost the weekend with Cincinnati's greatest hits. 103.5 WGRR.

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And good luck. She said it's

Don meets Glenn. Winslow, Arizona. Find Joe Walsh in the Hotel California. Felder gets fired. Hell does freeze over. Long story short, the Eagles on 103.5 WGRR.

When the boss is away, you go through his desk. I found tickets to Eric Clapton in Keith Mitchell's desk. I thought you guys should get them. 6:40 Monday morning, snag yours on the Jim Day Show. See you then.

There's Van Halen's Jump. Up, Steve Manning for Keith Mitchell. One more day. He is back on Monday. Thank you for making us a part of your afternoon. We've got Queen and the B-52s coming up. Now it's Hart's Barracuda.

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Got one more national text to win keyword for you coming up in 7 minutes to get in for a trip to California for the Darker Waves Festival in November.

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0: 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I'm Steve Mann, in for Keith Mitchell. One more day. He is back on Monday, and I've got two more National Text to Win keywords today, and then somebody is going to win this trip to Huntington Beach, California for the Darker Waves Festival, a new wave festival in November. Smashing Pumpkins, Simple Minds, Adam Ant, the Psychedelic Furs, Soft Cell, and dozens of other acts will be playing at the festival. So text the keyword TRUST, T-R-U-S-T, to 95819, and by texting that word, that gets you qualified to win this trip. It's a trip for two people. We'll fly you there, put you up at a hotel for three nights, give you $200 spending cash and VIP festival passes if you win this. So again, this hour's keyword is TRUST, T-R-U-S-T. Text that to 95819 to get in to win. And I will have one more national keyword coming up just after 6 o'clock.
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time for the 3 o'clock All Music Hour. I'm Steve Mann for Keith Mitchell. He's back on Monday. Got Rod Stewart coming up, Huey Lewis, Spin Doctors, Bob Seger, Against the Wind, Tears for Fears, and Fleetwood Mac. Now it's Modern English.

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103.5 WGRR. You know the VOA Country Music Festival is moving out of Westchester. They just announced today where it's moving to for next year. It'll be held at the Butler County Fairgrounds August 5th, 6th, and 7th.

103.5 WGRR. Got the 103 of a Kind game coming up in about 9 minutes. We'll play for a couple of tickets to a show called Heist at Playhouse in the Park, September 12th through October 11th. Yeah.

There's Bob Seger's Against the Wind on 103.5 WGRR. I'm Steve Mann for Keith Mitchell. He is back Monday, and it is time to play the 103 of a kind game where I give you three things. You tell me what they have in common, and I give you two tickets to Heist, a high-tech crime caper for the stage, September 12th through October 11th at Cincinnati Playhouse in the Park. Today's three things are Blade, Road, and Front. What do those three things have in common? 513-987-1035. First correct caller after caller five who can tell me gets those tickets to Playhouse in the Park. Blade, Road, and Front. Your three things today.

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0: There's Fleetwood Mac and The Chain on 103.5 WGRR. I'm Steve Mann for Keith Mitchell. Getting a winner in the 103 of a kind game. So today's three things are Blade, Road, and Front. I've got Jenna in Mason on the phone. Jenna, what do those three things have in common?
1: It's Runner.
0: It is Runner, because I don't know if you heard about this new movie that's out. It came out yesterday. It's called Coyote versus Acme. It's about the coyote from the Roadrunner cartoons suing Acme for always giving him faulty products. It's kind of a Who Framed Roger Rabbit. It's a mix of live action and animation. And it's almost 100% of critics giving it a positive review, 96%.
1: I used to love the cartoon, so I think I'd like this movie, too.
0: I think so, too. Well, for knowing that, you've got a couple of tickets to MC and Tom Brennan present Heist at Cincinnati Playhouse in the Park. It's a high-tech crime caper for the stage, September 12th to October 11th.
1: Great. It's one of my favorite places in the city. I'm looking forward to it.
0: Well, Jenna, thank you for listening. If you want tickets, you can find them at cincyplay.com.

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When the boss is away, you go through his desk. I found tickets to Eric Clapton in Keith Mitchell's desk, so I thought you guys should get them. 6:40 Monday morning, snag yours in the Jim Day Show. 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

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Good news. No accidents on the roadways on this Friday afternoon. Just your normal slow spots. Wendy Walker's in after four with traffic.

103.5 WGR. The Hamilton West Side Little Leaguers play tomorrow afternoon at 3:30 on ABC. They'll play Nevada for a spot in the Little League World Series title game against either Curaçao or Japan. The title game will be Sunday at 3:00.

Admit it. You're at work just for the paycheck and the gossip and pizza. Did someone say free pizza? 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

0: There's Tom Petty's Free Falling on 103.5 WTRR. I'm Steve Mann for Keith Mitchell, and I mentioned last hour there's a new movie out this weekend called Coyote versus Acme. It's kind of a Who Framed Roger Rabbit mix of live action and animation. The coyote from the Roadrunner sues Acme for giving him faulty products. Anyway, maybe you want to see that this weekend, but maybe you want to wait till next weekend because Cinemark is doing this promotion. They've done it before, but next Sunday, September 6th, you can bring your own bucket. And now there's a limit. It's up to 400 ounces, which is a little over 3 gallons of popcorn. But they will fill it for $5 with popcorn. And they're saying bring weird stuff if you want. A guitar case, traffic cone, cowboy hat. They will fill it with popcorn. So, again, that is next Sunday, September 6th. And the good news is you don't need a movie ticket to participate. You could just bring your 3 gallon whatever, have it filled with movie popcorn, and go home.
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0: 103.5 WTRR. The Reds are playing the Cubs in Chicago this afternoon, and Sal Stewart just set a Reds rookie franchise record. He hit a home run at the top of the fifth, and he's reached 101 runs batted in.
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0: There's Phil Collins on 103.5 WGRR and on the free WGRR app. It's 4:42. I'm Steve Mann for Keith Mitchell. I will kick off a Cruisin' Classics weekend at just after 5 o'clock. We'll play a couple of great driving songs or cartoons each hour all weekend long, all the way to Sunday night at 8 o'clock when Casey Kasem will count down the biggest hits for this week in 1983 on American Top 40 of the 80s. 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I mean, the Dow and the S&P 500 were pretty flat. Dow was down 9 points. The S&P 500 was down 19, and the NASDAQ was down 139. 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

All right, let's go home for the weekend. I'm Steve Mann for Keith Mitchell. He is back on Monday, and I will kick off a WGR Cruisin' Classics weekend with a car song, a driving song from the Doobie Brothers after Prince.

103.5 WGRR. I'm Steve Manfred, Keith Mitchell, kicking off a Cruisin' Classics weekend, playing a couple of great driving songs or cartoons each hour all weekend long. Songs like this one. It's the Doobie Brothers, Rockin' Down the Highway.

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0: Hello, Friday. Glad to see you brought along your friends Saturday and Sunday. Come on in. 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

0: Cars to Cars and Drive on this 103.5 WGRR Cruisin' Classics weekend. Playing a couple of great driving songs or cartoons each hour all weekend long. Got Cars from Gary Newman and Jackson Browne's Running on Empty on the way after 6 o'clock. Also, at about 6:10, I will have one more National Text to Win keyword to get you in for a trip to Huntington Beach, California in November for the Darker Waves Festival. It's a new wave music festival, Smashing Pumpkins, Simple Minds, Psychedelic Furs, Soft Cell, Adam Ant, and a whole lot of other acts. So you text that national keyword to 95819. That gets you in for this trip, which is for two people. We'll fly you there. We'll put you up in a hotel for three nights, give you $200 spending cash, and VIP festival tickets.
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is Pure Prairie League's Amy. I'm Steve Mann for Keith Mitchell. It's a WTRR Cruising Classics weekend. Got a song about cars from Gary Newman coming up in 9 minutes.

103.5 WGRR. I've got the final national text to win keyword to get in for a trip to Huntington Beach, California in November for the Darker Waves New Wave Festival coming up in 9 minutes.

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0: It's a 103.5 WGRR Cruising Classics Weekend, playing a couple of car songs, driving songs each hour all weekend long. That is Gary Newman's Cars. I'm Steve Mann, and for Keith Mitchell, one more day. He is back on Monday, and right now, I've got your final National Text to Win keyword to get in for a trip to Huntington Beach, California in November for the Darker Waves New Wave Music Festival. Simple Minds, Smashing Pumpkins, Soft Cell, Psychedelic Furs, Adam Ant, and dozens of other acts will be playing at that festival. So text the keyword ticket, T-I-C-K-E-T, to 95819. 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Text the keyword ticket, T-I-C-K-E-T, to 95819 to get in to win.
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When the boss is away, you go through his desk. I found tickets to Eric Clapton in Keith Mitchell's desk, so I thought you guys should get them. 6:40 Monday morning, snag yours on the Jim Day Show. See you then.

7 o'clock in the Queen City. Peter Z reporting for duty for Steve Mann tonight on a WGRR Cruisin' Classics weekend. Cartoons from Wilson Pickett and Bruce Springsteen coming up. Here's Billy Joel.

103.5 WGRR on a cruisin' classics weekend. Got some pony power behind this one from Wicked Wilson Pickett.

0: Very right. Dreamweaver 103.5 WGRR. Cincinnati's greatest hits. 712 Peter Z for Steve Mann. Friday night, Who Day Friday, Bengals and Eagles coming up at 8 o'clock. Just saw on World News Tonight that in Nashville today, the idea was floated of changing the name of the Nashville International Airport to Dolly Parton International Airport. The governor and the airport head administrator said they're in favor of the move. I bet that gets passed. In true Dolly spirit, I hope Dolly would laugh at this. I hope the three-letter airport code turns out to be Triple D.
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0: Walk a mile in my shoes. 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I'm going to be. That's the Proclaimers, 103.5 WGRR. We've been celebrating Beer Week all week on WGRR Sweet Deals. 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Mentioned earlier, the Reds beat the Cubs 10-8 today. 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